0: Dispatch 259.
1: Nine.

0: Respond over 152 Avenue A. I took a call from apartment 18. They're advising, if you're looking at their apartment, to the right of them, there's another apartment. Male party lives there. RP believes he might need some type of assistance. She's unsure what, as he's knocked on her wall, which indicates he needs help of some sort. She believes it might need an ambulance, states he's in bad living conditions. First name of Norman.
1: Okay, receive.
0: And sure, just to advise, RP stated you're going to probably need to ring the buzzer to get in. If you ring apartment 18, she'll let you in.
1: Copy.
2: Let him dispatch.
0: Go ahead, sir.
2: I'll be fine from here that it was returned. What was the 152 Avenue call?
0: Essentially, a neighbor in apartment 18 is calling on behalf of a male party that lives beside her. She states he's knocked on the wall a few times, which indicates he needs some type of assistance. RP is unsure what. States he's requested ambulances in the past. He lives in poor living conditions.
2: Okay, she can show me responding to that as well.
0: Crazy, sir. Thank you.

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1: Go ahead.
0: Yes, sir. I checked previous calls. I located a mail party, first name of Norman, showing apartment number 19, sir. 19.
1: Received.
2: 7 Toronto Retail for Lever 5 personnel. Respond to 3939 Laurel Hill Drive. It's going to be for a strong smell of gas outside the residence. Showing one responding on I am responding. Show standby the Retail at 2014.

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2: 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BRP stated that he did request the ambulance earlier.
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0: Attention Turner Falls Ambulance personnel. Turner Falls Ambulance, respond to Powertown Apartments, 152 Avenue A, apartment 19, for a male party, unknown medical. Again, 152 Avenue A, apartment 19, for a male party, unknown medical. PD is on scene, AMR is responding. Control standing by, 2018.
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0: 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I'm going to be code 4. Thank you.
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0: Next one is on scene, 50 by 50, two-story wood frame, nothing showing. This will be Lever Command.
1: Received. On this one, of you on scene, two-story wood frame building, nothing showing. Command 2031.

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0: Attention South County Ambulance. South County Ambulance responds to Thomas Sunderland. 1 South Main Street for an 85-year-old female, multiple falls. Again, 1 South Main Street, Sunderland, 85-year-old female, multiple falls. Control standing by 2049. Control 352.
1: 352.
0: Sending an ambulance over to 1 South Main Street for an 85-year-old female who's had multiple falls tonight.
1: Racing.

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0: We're responding 1 South Main Street, Thunderland.
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1: We're going to be clearing. It'll be a transport.
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0: Propane has been shut off. 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

0: 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Looking to get some advice.
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still in fraternity 12, San Luis Northfield ALS. 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

0: just spoke to a Lori Porter at 125 Plain Road. 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I got a cat.
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Attention, Turner's Falls Ambulance. Turner's Falls Ambulance, respond. 38 East Main Street, apartment number 3. 75-year-old male fell out of bed. No reported injuries. Again, respond. 38 East Main Street, apartment number 3. 75-year-old male fell out of bed. No reported injuries. AMR is responding. Control, standby with your first tone. 2337.

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1: 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Caller stated that you should have access to the apartment. If not, the rear window is open.
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1: All kind of units, be on the lookout for Sophia Grenier, Mass OLN, Sierra 678965 77. Again, that's Mass OLN, Sierra 678965 77. She was possibly involved in a domestic incident in Gill with a male named Jeff. Unknown clothing description for either party. Last seen on foot on Main Road in Gill around 2247. If located, stop, hold, check welfare. Contact State Police, Shelburne Falls. Control clear at 2343.
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0: Possible mail party involved with that bolo I just put out is a Jeffrey Johnson. Looks like he's in-house with a 75 Wheatley Road address in your town. You can just keep an eye out for those parties. They may be walking back to that location.
1: Reheat.
0: Not sure if he's still residing there or not.

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0: He most likely does not reside there. Looks like his RMV address is updated to an AFOL location.
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0: Can we give some history with that female party in-house approximately a year ago on 7th Street?
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0: Yeah, come on, far as about 5 or 6 juveniles.
1: Freeze it.
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0: the mail party, possibly 0179386677 at Jeffrey Johnson. And I just said asshole. Possible plate 1 Delta Alpha Juliet 92. The second possible plate 4 Kilo Bravo Mike 87.
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1: Negative, at this time it's just check the welfare. Nobody's had eyes on either of these parties since the initial call. Just make sure everybody's alright.
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1: Recent.

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Conway Ambulance personnel, respond to 382 Newhall Road. 76-year-old female, fallen, unknown injuries. Again, that's control to Conway Ambulance. Respond to 382 Newhall Road. Control standing by at 0056.

0: Attention, Conway Ambulance. Conway Ambulance, respond at 382 Newhall Road, 76-year-old female that fell, no reported injuries. Again, respond 382 Newhall Road, 76-year-old female that fell, no reported injuries. Control, standby with your second tone, 100.
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0: Good morning. I'll be responding. Just confirming. Don't believe there's any injuries.
1: 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Confirm to be no injuries.

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0: Sir, you have a trouble alarm coming in at the police department.
1: Carry C-Ball that way.

Central Conway Fire, Conway Ambulance Personnel, Conway Fire, Conway Ambulance Personnel, respond to the area of 897 Ashfield Road for reported car versus pole airbag deployment. And respond to the area of 897 Ashfield Road, show patrol 736.

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2: Be responding.
1: I have you responding 739. Car versus pole, multiple caller. The operator of the vehicle made his way up to 990 Ashfield Road to get cell service.
0: Go with him. He's in control. Broken.
1: Car pole on the corner. Operator of the vehicle made his way up to 990 Ashfield Road for cell service to report it.
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Ambulance, Conway Fire. 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That's 897 Ashfield Road. It's going to be for a car versus pole airbag deployment. 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Again, area of 897 Ashfield Road. 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
2: Perfect.
0: Conway Ambulance will be responding with one. What was the address where the patient is?
1: He's actually headed back to the area of 897 Ashfield Road where the vehicle is. State police en route as well.
0: Great, Steve. 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

0: 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Nearest cross street here on 116 is going to be Brester Road. Pole is seriously cracked.
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0: Morning, could you start a PD unit and a AAA tow, if possible, to Lester at Pratt and Irving for a DMV? 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
2: Hey, you want Margie dispatch?
1: 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Received. They're going to have to initiate the AAA part of it. I can't in the sense.
2: Good morning. You can show me on shift till 1600.
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0: Lester at Pratt, Northfield Men ones out with a DMV. They have AAA. They're going to need a tow. 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

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Respond 81 Middle Road. That's 81 Middle Road for a smoke detector activation. Again, 81 Middle Road. Smoke detector activation. Control standby is 0924.

0: 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Respond to 81 Middle Road. That's 81 Middle Road for a fire alarm activation. Again, 81 Middle Road. Tell us anybody in your retone at 092.
1: Holly, one to control.
0: Hold on, Holly. X1, be advised, someone on scene did reset it, but did not answer the phone when the alarm company tried to confirm cancellation or that there was not an issue. X1, did you copy?
1: Yes. Did they call the alarm company?

0: I guess the alarm company got a notification that the alarm was reset, but when the alarm company called the residents to confirm, nobody answered. So there's been no cancellation, but there was a reset on.
1: Received.
0: Just advise if you need further tone.
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0: Holly Portable 17.
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0: 17, you're responding at 0929.

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1: Holly X1.
0: Med One just called. It's one of his neighbors. He said it is a false alarm and wanted a cancellation tone. Your pleasure.
1: Yes, please.

0: 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Again, cancellation tone for Holly Fire. Holly, you can cancel your response, 81 Middle Road. Again, same as alarm. Control is clear at 0931. Control is up. P17.
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0: patrol onto North Southampton Burns Stadium to use burns responders. 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It's going to be the double doors. Speak for a female party in her 20s. Passed out. She is conscious and alert at this time. Again, 31 Industrial Drive. It's going to be for a female party in her 20s. She had passed out. She is conscious and alert at this time. So stand by at 9:38.
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0: We're going to be sending the ambulance over to 31 Industrial Drive. A female party in her 20s had passed out. She is conscious and alert at this time.
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3: The A2, you're responding 31 Industrial. 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

0: sort of a test or call to you. 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
1: Appreciate it.

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1: Excellent. 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

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Sir, I attach you to a detail request from Warner Brothers for tomorrow.

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0: We're transferring one to Cooley.
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0: 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They originally asked for 351, but advised any Sutherland officer would be fine. It's non-emergent.
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2: I think this is going to be our usual bike rider, but base of Sugarloaf Mountain, caller thought there was an 8 to 9 year old child riding their bike alone. I think it's a stable.
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0: On stage.
1: 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Now you do copy stage, correct?
0: Northampton Control told us we could proceed to scene, so we're on scene. Police are here.
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0: Officer Cooley.
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2: 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It's one of the farmers.
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0: All county units, special attention Gil Irving, Route 2 Corridor. 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

0: 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One mower should be missing its hood. Last seen eastbound Route 2 from Greenfield. 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

0: 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Soliciting, is that a form they have to come to the station and fill out, or can they get it emailed, or is it online somewhere?
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Control of Astral DMT's first renders. Astral DMT's first responders respond to the Ashfield, 369 Main Street, apartment 1414, 74-year-old female party complaining of shoulder and arm pain. Again, 369.

0: 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Joe's responding to Asheville, we're at the medic level.
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0: 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Hopefully this escort will go smoothly.
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It's me, Mass DC4 X-ray, Victor, Lima 85. 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

Units, please close out of IMC for a restart. Again, close out of IMC in the next 2 minutes for a restart. Control is clear, 1428.

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0: Arrival, Franklin.
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0: 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It went pretty smooth.

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0: Took a 911 abandoned call mapping at 10 Mechanic Street. On call back, I spoke with a Tom McCrum. 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
0: Burglar alarm activation, 89 Farm Road, the Hayes Arcade entry exit. 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Nobody has correct code.
1: Received. 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
1: Control is on.
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0: 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Should be all set for status.
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In the Salem Fire, respond to the area of 112 North Prescott Road. Tree limb on the power line starting a fire. Area of 112 North Prescott Road. Tree limb on the power line starting a fire. 1526.

0: 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New Salem Fire, respond to the area of 1 North Prescott Road. 1-2 North Road for report a tree on wires catching on. Recon at 1532.
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0: 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Catholic Charities home care called advising there's an aide out at her location. However, the female is not answering, nor answering the phone.
1: There she is.

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0: 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All in the hail, man, it's clear.
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0: 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You can cancel your response. Just book the Catholic Charities Home Care again. They advise the aide made contact. Female party was asleep.
1: Third, she's discontinuing.
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0: Attention, Whately Fire. Whately Fire, respond to the area of 8 North Street. It's going to be for a line and tree limb down, starting a fire. It's in the area of 8 North Street for a line and tree limb down, starting a fire. 1620. Control 392.
1: 392.
0: Area of 8 North Street, you got a line and a tree limb down, starting a fire.
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0: I'm air responding.
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1: 352.
0: Caitlin on the line from TSO. Is there a number I can send her to?
1: Okay, I'll call her.

0: Yes, sir. I just took a business line call, 127 Turner's Falls Road, advising there's a tree down on the RP's property. However, it's resting on a live line. I'm going to contact Eversource for that RP.
1: Looks like I drove up him downtown now.
0: Receive, sir.

0: Respond to Autumn Lane. I just got a 911 hang-up call. I attempted calling you back. It's a busy line. Unsure what is going on.
1: Versus.
2: I've received. You send FD as precaution to the Turner's Falls Road call.
0: Crazy, sir.
3: Control to Whately, excellent.
2: Control Whately, excellent.
3: Eversource just called in. They are giving a 30-minute ETA, 30-minute ETA for this.
2: Control Whately X1, that 30-minute ETA is for North Street.
3: Okay.
2: Yeah, received. There is a primary on the ground burning.
3: Received, you're on scene, primary on the ground burning at 1629.

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1: Greetings, sir.
2: Public phone are they still on for Turner's Falls Fire personnel? Respond to the area of 127 Turner's Falls Road for report of a line down. Once again, 127 Turner's Falls Road for reported line down, 1630.

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4: sir.
5: Let him dispatch.
4: Go ahead, sir.
5: Could you just go with the last four of that number?

0: believe that was going to be 2240.
1: Shelburne, Shelburne, Harris Falls, engine 1.
2: Harris Falls, engine 1.
1: On me, the line's down. Is Eversource also responding?
2: I'm putting in the ticket.
1: Ricky, thank you.

0: 11 dispatch.
1: Go ahead.
2: Shelby, call Paris Hall, is anyone?
0: I'll be following this, though.
1: Paris Hall, is anyone?
2: You can show us on scene with the RP. We'll be switching over to fire ground. 38 will have command.
3: Green 2, sir. High contact at Eververse for 17 Terrence Falls Road. They'll be responding at some point.
1: 2 down, scene 38 has command, scene 33.
0: See.
4: 30 is in traffic.
3: Green 2, sir.

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1: 3 dispatch.
2: Go ahead, sir.
1: Can you show me 4 at 127? Move this up to a priority 1. It's a whole tree into a house. Wires are still hot.
2: Crazy, sir.
1: Contact the building inspector as well.

0: Three dispatch, just advise them that the wire is going over the road. It is in danger of collapsing and shutting down the road.
1: Where is it?
2: I'm letting go.
1: Where is it?

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1: Five. 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
2: Shelby Control is on command.
0: Eversource has been updated. DJ, to get somebody out immediately. Still working on a building inspector. Stand by for that.
1: Great scene.
3: 11 dispatch.
4: Yeah, just so be advised that there is a tree that is actually on the roof. 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It is still connected, and the house still does have power.
2: I received.
3: Norris 14 over 29, 141 over 29.
4: That's up on the roof to investigate.
2: I received.
0: Copy.

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1: Got
0: it. Okay, we're listing a Bill Kitchell and a David Jensen for the alternate. Are those still correct?
1: It's going to be the number for Bill Kitchell.
0: Okay, I do have that number. You want me to call him and send him to the scene?
2: Control, 392.
3: 392.
2: Anderson is on scene.
1: Yes, please. Could you give him this address and see if he wants to come out and take a peek at this?

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0: 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They're going to need a chainsaw.
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0: Go ahead, sir. Just be advised, building inspector's on scene.
1: Read to you, sir. Disregard.
0: Gary, just reach out to Shelburne Control and make sure we get the updated contact info, please.
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Again, 851 Roaring Brook Road. 75-year-old Miss Hardy, high blood pressure. 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
2: Tell County Ambulance 1, you're responding to Conway 1706.

Central Carolina, the retail for Conway Ambulance Personnel. 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Med 2 is responding. 851 Roaring Brook Road, retail time 1708.

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0: 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We got no contact.
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0: 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Turner's Falls Fire, engine one mid-ed, Turner's Falls Road for the line's down. 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
1: Well, County Ambulance 1.
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0: 3 dispatch, you said that was 60J?
1: Sir, can you go again with that? Apologies, I'm on the line.
0: 60J Street?
1: Affirm, sir. 660J Street, apartment 9.
0: 3C, show me 4.

0: 30 dispatch, I missed it. Did you say medical was toned out?
1: A firm, sir. They're working on it.
0: Shall we draw green?
2: Shall we draw ambulance?
3: One of those.
1: Repeat, sir.
0: 2 is responding 60 J Street, Turner's Falls.
2: Control ambulance responding 60 J Street, Turner's 1721.
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2: Turner's Falls, engine 3.
3: Control is responding 60 J Street, just green so far.
2: Turner's Falls, engine 3, responding at 1721.

0: 3 dispatch.
1: Go ahead, sir.
0: Made contact with... He was in contact with the metal company as well.
1: 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Are they the can? Is medical to cancel their response? Should they continue?
0: Yeah, affirmative. You can cancel medical response. You can show us 5.

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1: Ma'am, you control command terminated here. All units to be clear and returning. We did have the building inspector on scene. He did do a evaluation. We'll be clear returning. Do you have a mutual aid ambulance coming to the second medical?
4: Thank you.
2: We did have Greenfield coming in mutual aid, but PD arrived on scene and advised it was accidental, no emergency there. Greenfield's been canceled.
1: Read you. Thank you.

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1: Ponte dispatch is on, go at ACO3.
0: I contacted the RP on that last call. He's been informed of his options.
1: Repeat, thank you.

Attention Chatham Falls Ambulance personnel, Chatham Falls Ambulance, respond to 22 Birch Road for a 78-year-old female party who's fallen in the driveway. Again, 22 Birch Road, 78-year-old female party's fallen in the driveway. Still clear at 1729.

0: 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We're just letting you know we don't have comms with our dispatch or Brattleboro's dispatch while we're up there.
1: Received. You're responding for coverage to Brattleboro 1740.
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1: Conway Med 1.
0: I'll be responding. Could I get the address and the nature of the call, please?
1: It's going to be number 98 Academy Hill Road, and it's going to be for a male subject in his 70s who appears confused.
2: Shelburne Patrol, Northampton Fire, A5.
1: 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Received, Northampton Fire, A5, responding to Conway 1745.

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0: 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Again, respond ALS intercept to Buckland, 22 Birch Road, this is Trauma Falls ambulance, female party with altered mental status, control clear at 1758.
1: Control, we need a coffee roaster so they can come.
0: Thank you.

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1: Corin Ambulance.
0: Responding. Did I hear them say they want us to meet them at Coffee Roasters?
1: Yes, if you could intercept that Coffee Roasters.
0: Receive, that's where we're heading.
1: I receive, you're responding 1758.

0: 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Supervisor, we took a call for a Canada goose with a broken wing walking in the middle of the road in Wendell, West Street, the Lock Village Road intersection.
1: Appreciate it. I'll give him a call back.

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0: Charles 283. I got a tree down blocking most of the road on School Street near Warwick Road. RP space is too heavy to move, so I'll give highway a call.
1: Copy. 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
1: Thank you. All Conway units are clear. 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
0: 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Can you fax the time, please?
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0: 911 call in the area of 103 Winchester Road by the college. Security guard at Thomas Aquinas is reporting a loose dog running in the street in that area.
1: Where is he?

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1: 11.
2: 3.
0: Have an open 911 call mapping 25 4th Street, apartment 14. I can hear two females in the background talking.
1: Never seen.
2: Where is it?

0: Units responding. 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It goes back to Megan Vasquez. She's showing apartment number 3 at 25 4th.
1: Where is she?

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Disconnected while I was trying to gather further info.

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2: Very good.

0: A motor vehicle complaint occurred on Route 47 near the Outlook, headed towards the center of town. It was a blue Subaru 9 Whiskey Yankee 587 blue Subaru, passing and a no passing. RP lost sight of it, doesn't know which way it headed through the intersection.
1: Alright, I'm at the north end of Montague Road, so I'm not going to be able to catch up to that.
0: Appreciate it.

0: 11 dispatch.
1: Hello, sir.
0: Let me head on Turnpike at Parkville, assisting Serum's towing, getting a DMV out of here. They're just kind of sticking out in the middle of the road.
1: Receive, sir.

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1: Where is he, sir? Dispatch 11.

0: just got off the line, 12 Key Street. They're reporting in their backyard, the rain unearthed what appears to be an old Rubbermaid container, and inside there appears to be some plastic. RP is unsure what might be inside, just looking to speak to an officer.
1: KRC 12 Key.
0: Affirm, sir.
1: Where is he?

0: Attention Deerfield Fire personnel, Deerfield Fire, respond in the area of the Stillwater Bridge near the parking area for report of tree on wires smoking. Again, in the area of the Stillwater Bridge by the parking area. Tree on wires smoking. Control clear at 19:43. 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
1: 10-7.
0: Sending the fire department over to the Stillwater Bridge for report of tree on wires smoking.
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0: Can I get another retone, please?
2: 11 dispatch.
1: Chris.
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1: Control on with an additional retone for Deerfield Fire personnel. Deerfield Fire, respond in the area of the Stillwater Bridge for a report of tree branch on wires beginning to catch on fire. Control clearing your second retone at 1949.
2: Retone 5 with the remains of a cat. In the previous owners of the house, she was advised to the Board of Health for further direction.
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0: 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I got pole number 88 over 44.
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0: You just made a note for the DPW. One of the lights is out downtown, the 3rd and 7th Street intersection. If you're on 7th Street facing the hill, there's still one actively working, but the one to the lower right is completely out.
1: Crazy, sir.